let's get the party started. See you at the bar, you was hardly talking. That's when I knew that your heart was scarring. Friends to lovers need a part to star in. Like, wait, babe, let's

0: talk about Puppy all the time. We only wear gray clothes. Well, at least always gonna be you and me.
1: I still remember that walk in the park when we left.

There's no horns on their head. Run all you want, but there's nowhere to hide.